0: lager.
1: I wanna dance by water beneath the Mexican sky. 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Listen to the mariachi play at midnight. Are you with me? Are you with me?

0: 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Are you with me? 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
1: 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Why do I love this feeling?
0: 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If I'm being honest,

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Lost its faith, our colors will fade eventually. So if our time is running out, day after day, we'll make the mundane our masterpiece. Oh my, my, oh my, my love, I take one look at you, you're taking me out.